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1: Hey! 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
1: You played it cool and I played it dumb. Don't you think I'm a little too young to be messed with like that?

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Watch this. This is the heavy, heavy monster sound. The nuttiest sound around. So if you're coming off the street and you're beginning to feel the heat, well, listen, Buster, you better start to move your feet to the rockin'est, rock-steady beat of madness.

And I touched your face, narcotic mindful lace, Mary Jane. And I called your name like an addicted to cocaine, cause all the stuff you'd rather play. And I touched your face.

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1: 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Don't you think I'm a little too young to be messed with like that?